It's a brand new me, I guess. Looking back, I could have been worse, but I could have been better too. It's true.

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Said, hey babe, take a walk on the wild side. And the colored girls go

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A hustle here and a hustle there. New York City is the place where they said, hey, babe, take a walk on the

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Then I guess she had to crash. Valium would have helped that patch. I said, hey babe, take a walk on the wild side. I said, hey honey, take a walk on the wild side. And the colored girls say, do

Radio 1, un mondo da sentire. Tank fly, boss walk, jam, nitty gritty, you're listening to the boy from the big bad city.